0: Kid, you want some dirty deeds?
1: Yeah.
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But don't let nobody play me cheap. 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

0: Saying walk in the blues. 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Now I think I'll relax. 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Now watch this. 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I don't mean my mother-in-law, I mean my wife. My mother-in-law, she's always there. So we'll just keep on walking anyway.
1: Improvisación que da vida a los compases, armonía y melodías vibrando al unísono. Escuchas Penta Blues. Ya volvemos.

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1: We're about to play an excerpt from The Black, Brown, and Beige Suite by the great Duke Ellington. It's the episode known as Come Sunday in the United States. You know, Sunday, that means nobody goes to work. You see, Sunday back there is me. And consequently, everybody loves Sunday when it comes around. You relax, you cat. Our pianist, Joe Zawinul, has written a very beautiful arrangement for us. This episode features Joe Zawinul and our bassist, Sam Jones. Here we go, Duke Ellington's Come Sunday. Joe Zawinul, Sam Jones.

one of the new compositions by Mr. Yusuf Lateef. This composition is dedicated to a tenor saxophone player whose name is John Coltrane. He calls it Brother John, Yusuf Lateef on open.

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1: We're going to play a new tune written by American musician whose name is Cannonball Adderley. And he, you know, we're making a record. We want to make the first record in Tokyo by an American jazz group, and we'd like for you to be on it. You know what I mean?

This one is based on the blues, and it's got something else besides that. You see, this one is dedicated to a friend of ours in New York who is a dear friend to everyone in the band, kind of a jive cat, but a beautiful cat. His name is Weaver, Lee Weaver. So the tune sounds something like Lee Weaver. It's soulful. It's me. It's called The Weaver by Yusuf Lateef.

0: Esto es Rocología.
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Hi, I'm Alison, and thank you very much for watching the performance you've just seen. I hope you've enjoyed it. If any of you are beginner violinists, or maybe you've just started playing the violin, or perhaps you're inspired enough to want to start to play the violin, I just wanted to let you know that I have some online violin video lessons that are available here on YouTube. Those lessons are for absolute complete beginners, so even if you know absolutely nothing about music at all, it doesn't matter.